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0: in your eyes. Peter Gabriel, I'm Mike Walsh. Thank you so much for listening. 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
9: Good evening, I'm Todd Stapleton with WKRV Weather. It's brought to you by Ricky R. Cox Land Surveying. For tonight, we'll see scattered showers and thunderstorms. For tonight, we'll see a low of 65. For tomorrow, Thursday, sunny with a high of 84. Ricky R. Cox Land Surveying handles all types of surveys. They've been in business for over 30 years. 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That's 283-2637. Or check them out on Facebook. A carnival is open now through Sunday at Fayette County Fairgrounds in Brownstown. The carnival will be open Wednesday and Thursday from 5 to 9 p.m., Friday from 5 to 10, Saturday from 1 to 5, and then 6 to 10 on Saturday evening, and then on Sunday from 1 to 6. They have $25 and $30 armbands during their time. There will be two concession trailers open with corn dogs, shake-ups, funnel cakes, elephant ears, nachos, and more. There will also be rides for all ages, 17 rides in total, including a 70-foot Ferris wheel. Again, that's a carnival going on at the Fayette County Fairgrounds in Brownstown now through Sunday. Fayette County Treasurer and Tax Collector Michelle Hagee would like to remind everyone that your last day to pay the first installment of real estate taxes without a penalty will be on Friday, August 28th. Again, your last day to pay the first installment of real estate taxes without a penalty will be this Friday, August 28th.
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0: Eddie said the instrumental part dated back to 1983, even before I wrote Jump. 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
9: 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That's at Charter's Patio in downtown Vandalia. 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
1: Good evening, I'm Todd Stapleton with WKRV Weather. 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For tonight, we'll see scattered showers and thunderstorms. For tonight, we'll see a low of 65. For tomorrow, Thursday, sunny with a high of 84. 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

0: 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I'm Mike Walsh with a work hack for the ladies. 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
11: Good evening, I'm Todd Stapleton with WKRV Weather. It's brought to you by Ricky R. Cox Land Surveying. For tonight, we'll see scattered showers and thunderstorms. For tonight, we'll see a low of 65. For tomorrow, Thursday, sunny with a high of 84. Ricky R. Cox Land Surveying handles all types of surveys. 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Or check them out on Facebook. It'll be a night of racing and a carnival this Friday night at Brownstown Bullring. It is Veterans Night this Friday night at Brownstown Bullring. Free general admission if you show proof of being a veteran. It'll be dirt car late models, UMP modifieds, B modifieds, factory stock, four cylinders, and sportsmen's. Also, a carnival setup that'll be open from 5 to 10 p.m. It is Veterans Night, racing, and a carnival this Friday night at Brownstown Bullring. Broad leaves and thick stalks of the corn crop can stand several feet high, and sometimes you have corn on both sides of the road that make it difficult to see other vehicles in intersections until it's too late. Another danger can be deer popping out of the high corn, causing another major hazard for area drivers. So don't guess. 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

0: So Bono believed it's possible to identify a person's religion and income based on the street on which they lived in Belfast, where the streets have no name. 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
10: 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Then Lane Hosick from 6 to 9 on Friday. 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U.S. Title Series and National Boat Racing Association will bring top drivers to Vandalia Lake coming up this weekend. 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
10: A carnival is open now through Sunday at Fayette County Fairgrounds in Brownstown.

0: The carnival will be open Wednesday and Thursday from 5 to 9 p.m., Friday from 5 to 10, Saturday from 1 to 5, and then 6 to 10 on Saturday evening, and then on Sunday from 1 to 6. They have $25 and $30 armbands during their time. There will be two concession trailers open with corn dogs, shake-ups, funnel cakes, elephant ears, nachos, and more. There will also be rides for all ages, 17 rides in total, including a 70-foot Ferris wheel. Again, that's a carnival going on at the Fayette County Fairgrounds in Brownstown now through Sunday. Fayette County Treasurer and Tax Collector Michelle Hagee would like to remind everyone that your last day to pay the first installment of real estate taxes without a penalty will be on Friday, August 28th. Again, your last day to pay the first installment of real estate taxes without a penalty will be this Friday, August 28th.
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0: Duran Duran, Ordinary World. I'm Mike Walsh with a love hack and a potential marriage saver. Joni Sweeten and her husband sleep in twin beds, pushed together, and they each have their own covers. That's brilliant.
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1: Good evening, I'm Todd Stapleton with WKRV Weather. It's brought to you by Ricky R. Cox Land Surveying. For tonight, we'll see scattered showers and thunderstorms. For tonight, we'll see a low of 65. For tomorrow, Thursday, sunny with a high of 84. 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

0: Devil Inside. That's NXS. I'm Mike Walsh. Football season is here, and you better make sure you're stocked up with beer. Survey says 50% of guys down three or more beers while watching a game. Game? Barely gets us into the second quarter. One drink, however, can throw off your reaction time and your judgment on a motorcycle. If you hit the bottle, do not roll the throttle. Plan ahead for a safe and sober ride home. Ride sober or get pulled over. 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
9: Good evening, I'm Todd Stapleton with WKRV Weather. It's brought to you by Ricky R. Cox Land Surveying. For tonight, we'll see scattered showers and thunderstorms. For tonight, we'll see a low of 65. For tomorrow, Thursday, sunny with a high of 84. Ricky R. Cox Land Surveying handles all types of surveys. 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Or check them out on Facebook. Fayette County Treasurer and Tax Collector Michelle Hagee would like to remind everyone that your last day to pay the first installment of real estate taxes without a penalty will be on Friday, August 28th. Again, your last day to pay the first installment of real estate taxes without a penalty will be this Friday, August 28th.
10: 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Severe thunderstorms and tornadoes can develop rapidly, and WKRV and WPME will keep you informed when severe weather is a possibility. 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We'll bring you the latest forecasts from the National Weather Service and current radar reports. 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
8: 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Then Lane Hosick from 6 to 9 on Friday. 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And that's a look at our community calendar on WKRV and WPMV. It'll be a night of racing and a carnival this Friday night at Brownstown Bullring. It is Veterans Night this Friday night at Brownstown Bullring. Free general admission if you show proof of being a veteran. It'll be dirt car late models, UMP modifieds, B modifieds, factory stock, four cylinders, and sportsmen's. Also, a carnival setup that'll be open from 5 to 10 p.m. It is Veterans Night, racing, and a carnival this Friday night at Brownstown Bullring.
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1: Good evening, I'm Todd Stapleton with WKRV Weather. It's brought to you by Ricky R. Cox Land Surveying. For tonight, we'll see scattered showers and thunderstorms. For tonight, we'll see a low of 65. For tomorrow, Thursday, sunny with a high of 84. Ricky R. Cox Land Surveying handles all types of surveys. They've been in business for over 30 years. 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

0: extreme more than words. I'm Mike Walsh. Appreciate you hanging out. So, okay. Do you put stuff down? How long do you remember where you put it after you put it down? Survey says the average person will waste an entire year of his or her life looking for stuff. The top four stuffs: keys, wallets, the remote control, and our glasses that we're wearing. Thank God for the freezer. I can usually find three out of four there. Ooh, my dentures. Whether you get pulled over or get into a crash, drinking and driving will change your whole world. 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
11: Good evening, I'm Todd Stapleton with WKRV Weather. 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For tonight, we'll see scattered showers and thunderstorms. For tonight, we'll see a low of 65. For tomorrow, Thursday, sunny with a high of 84. 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It's on the road this Friday night for the Vandals. Hi, I'm Todd Stapleton, and the Vandals will head on the road for the first time this season as they travel to Hillsboro to take on the Hilltoppers. Game time is Friday night at 7 p.m. We'll have the game for you, starting with a pregame show about 30 minutes before the game on 107.1 FM, WKRV, available streaming at VandaliaRadio.com and on the Vandalia radio app. It's Vandals at the Hillsboro Hilltoppers this Friday night, 7 p.m. on WKRV.

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1: 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U.S. Title Series and National Boat Racing Association will bring top drivers to Vandalia Lake coming up this weekend. 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
1: Good evening, I'm Todd Stapleton with WKRV Weather. It's brought to you by Ricky R. Cox Land Surveying. For tonight, we'll see scattered showers and thunderstorms. For tonight, we'll see a low of 65. For tomorrow, Thursday, sunny with a high of 84. Ricky R. Cox Land Surveying handles all types of surveys. 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

0: Fleetwood Mac. That's Sarah. I'm Mike Walsh. Dolly Parton chose her funeral song more than a decade ago and left an unreleased song to be heard in 2046. Well, I still won't hear it.
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0: Good evening, I'm Todd Stapleton with WKRV Weather. It's brought to you by Ricky R. Cox Land Surveying. For tonight, we'll see scattered showers and thunderstorms. For tonight, we'll see a low of 65. For tomorrow, Thursday, sunny with a high of 84. Ricky R. Cox Land Surveying handles all types of surveys. They've been in business for over 30 years. Give them a call, 283-2637. That's 283-2637. Or check them out on Facebook. It'll be a night of racing and a carnival this Friday night at Brownstown Bullring. It is Veterans Night this Friday night at Brownstown Bullring. Free general admission if you show proof of being a veteran. It'll be dirt car late models, UMP modifieds, B modifieds, factory stock, four cylinders, and sportsmen's. Also, a carnival setup that'll be open from 5 to 10 p.m. It is Veterans Night, racing, and a carnival this Friday night at Brownstown Bullring.
11: This is severe weather season. Severe thunderstorms and tornadoes can develop rapidly. At WKRV and WPME, we'll keep you informed when severe weather is a possibility. 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We'll bring you the latest forecasts from the National Weather Service and current radar reports. 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

0: Genesis Into Deep. I'm Mike Walsh, and the Netflix is dropping four documentaries, comedies in October on Norm Macdonald, Martin Mull, Maria Bamford, and SCTV. 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
8: 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U.S. Title Series and National Boat Racing Association will bring top drivers to Vandalia Lake coming up this weekend. 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
1: 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For today, we'll see sunny skies with a high of 84. Tonight, mostly clear skies, a low 62. For tomorrow, Friday, sunny, the high 83. 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
8: 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That's our community calendar. It's on the road this Friday night for the Vandals. Hi, I'm Todd Stapleton, and the Vandals will head on the road for the first time this season as they travel to Hillsboro to take on the Hilltoppers. Game time is Friday night at 7 p.m. We'll have the game for you, starting with a pregame show about 30 minutes before the game on 107.1 FM, WKRV, available streaming at VandaliaRadio.com and on the Vandalia radio app. It's Vandals at the Hillsboro Hilltoppers this Friday night, 7 p.m. on WKRV.
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1: 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For today, we'll see sunny skies with a high of 84. Tonight, mostly clear skies, a low 62. For tomorrow, Friday, sunny, the high 83. 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
5: 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It's brought to you by Durbin's Overhead Door. Coming up on Friday at Charter's Patio in downtown Vandalia will be Short Mist performing from 11:30 to 1. 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St. Peter Prairie Day is going on Friday and Saturday at St. Peter City Park. 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That is at St. Peter Prairie Days this Friday and Saturday. 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
6: This is severe weather season. Severe thunderstorms and tornadoes can develop rapidly. 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We'll bring you the latest forecasts from the National Weather Service and current radar reports. 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
1: 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For today, we'll see sunny skies with a high of 84. Tonight, mostly clear skies, a low 62. For tomorrow, Friday, sunny, the high 83. 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
6: 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That is at St. Peter Prairie Days this Friday and Saturday. 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It's on the road this Friday night for the Vandals. Hi, I'm Todd Stapleton, and the Vandals will head on the road for the first time this season as they travel to Hillsboro to take on the Hilltoppers. 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
1: 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For today, we'll see sunny skies with a high of 84. Tonight, mostly clear skies, a low 62. For tomorrow, Friday, sunny, the high 83. 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
5: This is severe weather season. Severe thunderstorms and tornadoes can develop rapidly. 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
1: 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For today, we'll see sunny skies with a high of 84. Tonight, mostly clear skies, a low 62. For tomorrow, Friday, sunny, the high 83. 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

0: John Mellencamp Authority song. And Mellencamp has wrapped up his greatest hits tour. His next live performance, September 26th, part of Farm Aid, which will be televised on CNN.
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10: 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For today, we'll see sunny skies with a high of 85. Tonight, mostly clear skies with a low of 60. For tomorrow, Saturday, sunny, the high 86. 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A carnival is open now through Sunday at Fayette County Fairgrounds in Brownstown. The carnival will be open Wednesday and Thursday from 5 to 9 p.m., Friday from 5 to 10, Saturday from 1 to 5, and then 6 to 10 on Saturday evening, and then on Sunday from 1 to 6. They have $25 and $30 armbands during their time. There will be two concession trailers open with corn dogs, shake-ups, funnel cakes, elephant ears, nachos, and more. There'll also be rides for all ages, 17 rides in total, including a 70-foot Ferris wheel. Again, that's a carnival going on at the Fayette County Fairgrounds in Brownstown now through Sunday.
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Be honest, have you ever stolen someone's food out of the office refrigerator? How many Americans admit to it? I've got the numbers coming up along with Chicago and Green Day after the Eurythmics.

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3: It's time for your community calendar on WKRV and WPMB. It's brought to you by Durbin's Overhead Door. Coming up on Friday at Charter's Patio in downtown Vandalia, we'll be Lane Hosick from 11:30 to 1. Then Friday evening, Lane Hosick from 6 to 9 p.m. Saturday, we'll be south of 16 from 7 to 10 p.m. That's at Charter's Patio. Vandalia Lake will host boat races coming up this weekend on Friday, Saturday, and Sunday. U.S. Title Series and National Boat Racing Association will bring the nation's top drivers to Vandalia Lake throughout this weekend. Durbin's Overhead Door offers many services, including new installation of garage doors for both residential and commercial. 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And that's a look at our community calendar. It's on the road this Friday night for the Vandals. Hi, I'm Todd Stapleton, and the Vandals will head on the road for the first time this season as they travel to Hillsboro to take on the Hilltoppers. Game time is Friday night at 7 p.m. We'll have the game for you, starting with a pregame show about 30 minutes before the game on 107.1 FM, WKRV, available streaming at VandaliaRadio.com and on the Vandalia Radio app. It's Vandals at the Hillsboro Hilltoppers this Friday night, 7 p.m. on WKRV.
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2: From the Country Financial Studio, I'm Rita Frazier. This is the RFD Livestock Report for today with Travis Mateer, U of I Beef Extension Specialist, giving us the details of this year's OAR Beef Research Center Field Day coming up September 2nd.
3: It's going to be a really good program. I'm excited. We do have a discussion, panel discussion, kind of an open forum to field a lot of, we know there's a lot of different topics to discuss, so bring your own questions. We look forward to facilitating that, but we've got a lot of other interesting talks. We've got some neat research updates, timely things like weaning calves, keeping calves healthy, and starting calves through that transition period. One topic that Dr. Tiago Breslin's going to talk about is digital phenotyping. That might be something that's maybe new to most producers' ears, but using the technology that's coming with camera imagery to help guess and evaluate weights and measures on cattle. So, and we talk about body condition scoring cows. We talk about cow weights or maintain. How do we judge performance of cattle in the feed yard? I think producers are going to be pretty interested in what technology is going to do for those spaces, and so Dr. Tiago's got some research and some experience there, and I think he's going to share it with producers. It's going to be kind of eye-opening and still an opportunity to maybe look into the future there, and not so distant future because this stuff comes at us so quickly. In that same sentence, something that's a huge topic is virtual fence, and it's here. It's being applied on farm. There are a lot of questions about that this year. And Dr. Caitlin Dozler is going to come. She's serving as kind of the lead at University of Missouri to talk about that subject. And she does a great job of just outlining virtual fence and independent of the companies that are there, just talking about the technology. And I think she, if you're thinking about virtual fence, you're going to want to hear her discussion on the topic before you make a decision. Even if you've already applied that, or maybe you're a user of that technology, I still think she does a great job of kind of sharing some of her experiences with folks that are implementing that, so you can pick up some tips and tricks there as well. And then we all know that there's been a lot of headlines and things that are concerning our cattle herd from an animal health standpoint. Dr. Teresa Steckler is going to talk about a few items there and give us a good update on what's going on from herd health, and she's really involved in that space, and so she'll be there on hand as well. Otherwise, we are going to offer a pre-tour. So the farm, the OAR Beef Research Center farm, will be open starting at 3 o'clock. And I've had a lot of questions this year about upgrading corrals and facilities and feeding areas and windbreaks and chutes and et cetera. And the facilities at the OAR Center are a great opportunity to come and see what works and what works really neat, pick up some maybe design tips, and just see the farm if you're interested in it as well.
2: Yeah, do you need a headcount? Because I know this does involve a meal, is that correct?
3: 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And the John Wood Ag Club, they're going to grill us up a good meal, and so we need to get a headcount to make sure we get an accurate number.
2: Travis Mateer, U of I Beef Extension Specialist. 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

0: which in Chicago, nearby contracts were limited up. Kansas City was close to 40 cents higher. What went on this time? You have a case where now just a little more than 2 weeks since the August WASD report, and before that report, December corn settled at 460 and a half, up 11 of the last 13 sessions and gaining 76 cents during that time. Not completely straight up, but on a chart it would look pretty darn close. Matthew Cruz is president of Comstock Investments.
1: You know, the yield idea is drifting lower is probably what started this, you know, with the Pro Farmer Tour last week, that thinking that the yield isn't going to be quite as good as what the USDA had in August. But I actually think what's leading it today is the wheat, because the wheat's up the limit at 45 cents. And, you know, all I can see is just some comments that Putin made that he's basically going to begin, or not begin, but continue to or accelerate attacks on Ukraine's export facilities. And so I think that's what has the wheat market all shook up. So I think that's probably what has propelled the corn and soybeans up more than anything. Not that they, you know, without that news, they might have still probably done well on their own. But even beans are up 30 cents almost at one point. So it's, you know, and that had a color report from the tour that they saw, you know, above trend line yields in the beans, and that's kind of gotten lost in the euphoria that the bean production was mostly bearish, but and yet we're up 30 cents. Just kind of following everything else.
2: I was wondering that same thing, yeah. Now, well, I did want to talk to you, though, because there's another element to this. Someone who's spent time in Brazil, you know, going back basically to college. Tell me about Super El Nino and South American production.
1: Well, I think it's a major risk factor for Brazilian farmers, especially. It's probably, you know, potentially good news for U.S. farmers. You know, when you have an El Nino in Brazil, typically that means it's dry in the northern half of the country and wet in the south. And one doesn't necessarily offset the other, because most of the production has shifted north in the last 20 to 30 years. And so in years past, when they've had El Ninos, you know, they can either lose 10, maybe even 20 million metric tons of production. It can impact the bean crop. It probably impacts the corn crop that follows even more, just because they'll potentially delay their soybean planting a little bit, and then that kind of sacrifices the crop planting window, the second crop corn that follows it. And so I think everyone's very cognizant of that, and kind of the long-term forecast that we look at now, they're not as precise, but what we do have now does kind of confirm that it is shifting much drier here, and the planting window here between now and the end of the year in Brazil. And so, you know, they're already, you know, theoretically they can begin planting in Mato Grosso September 15th. And so we're, you know, what is that, 3 weeks away from now. Now, the bulk of it doesn't start until October. But, again, if there's no rainfall coming, they might just delay that planting, and that'll really get the bean market excited at that point. But the other big factor there is, you know, in prior years they've been growing their acres year over year on average 5%, and we don't expect there to be much acre growth this year just due to you know, declining margins and kind of the high input costs with fertilizer. The you know, what's happened with the Strait of Hormuz has impacted them even more than it has the United States. And so they've always kind of had a buffer a little bit, where even if there was some low yield someplace, well, they had more acres that they planted. Well, I don't think they're going to have much of that next year. They're not going to have that buffer of increased acres. And so we kind of see the production topping out, even in ideal weather conditions. Well, now you throw an El Nino on top of it, and things could get really interesting. And so that's why we're a little bit more optimistic, not just with what we're seeing here in the U.S., with maybe lower yield ideas in the corn, but also, you know, some of those risk factors in Brazil into 2027.
0: Fascinating stuff. That was yesterday with Matthew Cruz, president of Comstock Investments. And another thing to watch, you've got Europe's crop is all burned up, especially in the case of France. Questions about South American production. And also, as he mentioned, you have plenty of questions about what's going on in Russia, Ukraine. By the way, yesterday also, November 2027 soybeans settled at 12 and a quarter. December 2027 corn was 533 and three quarters. So thinking about this year's harvest, but who knows? Those prices right now for 27 numbers could be awfully helpful in establishing an average for next year. The August survey results in the Creighton University Rural Main Street Index actually showed an overall reading better than growth neutral for just the second time in the past 6 months. Bank CEOs rated approximately 52.5% of farm borrowers in good condition. 47.5% of bankers expect farm income to decline in the next 12 months. For the first time since April, the Farm and Ranchland Index was less than growth neutral. Each month, community bank presidents and CEO in non-urban, ag, and energy-dependent portions of a 10-state area are surveyed. This would have been done before the rise in corn and soybean futures, but Illinois is certainly one of those 10 states. The national number went from 42.1 to 50.3. 50 is considered growth neutral. The Illinois Rural Main Street Index went from 42 in July to 48.8 in August. Farm and Ranchland Price Index dropped from July's 53.2 to 46.7. Also, general numbers about the survey. The August Loan Volume Index increased from 73.7 in July to 76.3 in August. The Checking Deposit Index dropped from 50 in July to 39.5. 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
3: With the RFD Ag Market Summary for this Thursday morning, I'm Jim Taylor. Corn, beans, and Chicago wheat all finishing Wednesday double-digit higher. September corn closing 514 up 13.5. December corn 536.5 up 13. March corn 550.75 up 12.25. September beans closing 1245.25 up 26.25. November beans up 28.25, 1266. January beans 1280.75 up 28.5. September wheat finishing 730.5 up 45. December wheat up 45, 748.25. March wheat 765.25 up 44. September bean meal 328.70 up 840. September bean oil 67.22 down 30 cents on Wednesday. Current electronic overnight trading, September corn down 3, December corn down 2.75, March corn 548 down 2.75, September beans in the overnight down 7, November beans down 6.25, January beans 1274.5 down 6.25. September wheat in the overnight up 2.25, December wheat up 3.5, March wheat 767.75 up 2.5. Outside markets this morning, October Brent crude oil, 87.89, up a nickel. October gold contract down 440, 46.13.10. Livestock trade from Wednesday, August feeders, 332.75, down 97 cents. September feeder cattle, 319 even, down 27 cents. August live cattle, 218.47, up 37 cents. October live cattle down 17 cents, 210.77. October lean hogs, 80.90, up 45 cents. December lean hogs, 70.97. up 62 cents. Cash livestock, Greenville livestock auction, steers 225 the top this week. Illinois direct barrels and gilts trading steady on Wednesday, 55 to 65. And this is the RFD Radio Network.
4: This is the early morning weather report for Thursday from meteorologist Paul Otto for listeners on the RFD Radio Network. With Canadian high pressure back in charge through Saturday morning, temperatures will stay between 2 and 4 degrees below normal for not only today, but tomorrow and Saturday. And that's only good news for Friday night lights, as looks also like we're going to be free of storms, as the only system that's going to be bothering us will be coming across the northern plains and into the Great Lakes. Might very well clip the northwest portions of the state, but not during the football game this time around. Looks like we're going to continue to have chances for that dome of heat to build on in starting on Sunday, but at first, substantial cloudiness, especially for the northern half of the state, will allow us to ease into those above-normal temperatures gradually, but by early next week when the clouds clear, and we're just waiting on another system to arrive from the Rockies, we're going to have plenty of chances for that muggy and warmer-than-normal air to really influence the entire state. Now, the mid-range forecast for the 1st through the 5th of September, combination of the above-normal temperatures in place plus humid air being transported north from the Gulf of Mexico in the lower and middle levels of the atmosphere, along with the fast-moving jet stream just to our north. That's going to create several chances for us to reach above normal in terms of rainfall, especially for northern parts of the state, while near-normal rainfall is expected for central and southern portions. But those well-above-normal temperatures are really expected to flourish. In fact, 100-plus degree temperatures for not only western parts of the state, but also southern portions, with still above-normal temperatures being the rule for eastern and northern parts of the state. Now, the long-range forecast for the 6th through the 10th holiday weekend starts off exceptionally hot with thunderstorms building to our south. This has been Freeze Notice. Meteorologist Paul Otto for the RFD Radio Network.
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5: Earlier in the show, we heard from Jack McCormick of Randolph County, was going to talk to someone from Corn Growers. How lucky that Jack McCormick with the GrowMark Board, farmer, Randolph County, is also connected to the PCM program, which is a program that Illinois Corn widely promotes. Mm.
2: Precision Conservation Management.
5: That's it.
2: I imagine he had, I'm sure there are quite a few that have some erodible ground down there. 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
5: That's right. And he says it may not pay today, but it pays tomorrow.
2: Very good lessons in it. Thanks for joining us. I'm DeLawis Yonke.
5: I'm Rita Frazier. Have a great day.
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10: It'll be a night of racing and a carnival this Friday night at Brownstown Bullring. 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
2: 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Curve weather today, increasing clouds, high 83 tonight, mostly clear, low 62. Sunny tomorrow with a high 85. Right now we're still waiting for the sun to rise. It's 63 in Vandalia at WKRV.
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10: 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It's time for your community calendar on WKRV and WPMB. It's brought to you by Durbin's Overhead Door. Coming up on Friday at Charter's Patio in downtown Vandalia, we'll be Lane Hosick from 11:30 to 1. Then Friday evening, Lane Hosick from 6 to 9 p.m. Saturday, we'll be south of 16 from 7 to 10 p.m. That's at Charter's Patio. 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U.S. Title Series and National Boat Racing Association will bring the nation's top drivers to Vandalia Lake throughout this weekend. 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

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Curb weather, increasing clouds today with a high 83. Mostly clear tonight, low 62. And tomorrow, sunny with a high 85. Right now, still waiting for the sun to come up. It's 63 in Vandalia with Quarter Flash on WKRB.

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It's 6:27 in the morning here on Thursday. Todd Stapleton has the news, sports, weather, and obituary information. News Center at 6:30 is next.

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0: Good morning, I'm Todd Stapleton with News Center 61 degrees. We'll have your full weather forecast coming up. Few arrests from yesterday and overnight in Fayette County. 20-year-old Parker Lewis of Vandalia was arrested on a pending charge of sex offender prohibited zone. Lewis remains in the Fayette County Jail. 31-year-old Elizabeth St. Sin of Vandalia was arrested on an outstanding warrant from Effingham County. St. Sin was released. 37-year-old Curtis Hinna of Vandalia was arrested on a pending charge of concealing or aiding a fugitive. Hinna was released. We will be mild today. We will see sunny skies today with a high of 83. Then mostly clear skies for tonight, the low down to 62. Meanwhile, the heat is returning to the area beginning on Sunday. And we'll see temperatures in the mid-90s next week all the way until at least the middle of the week. Sunrise today was at 6:21 a.m. Sunset will be at 7:34 p.m. For the second year in a row, boat races will be at Vandalia Lake. National Boat Racing Association and U.S. Title Series boat races will be at Vandalia Lake this weekend. Speaking on our podcast, talking about Vandalia, Mayor Doug Knable says they return for a second year and add a little extra for this year, and they're hopeful to have a big crowd of racers and folks from the community head out.
1: What's the exciting thing this year is that we're actually part of their points system, right? So last year we were an add-on. We were the end of the season. So I think this year, with it being part of their tour, I guess, for lack of a better term, maybe it will draw even more participants than we had last year. We were really pleased with last year. We're pleased not only with, you know, the boaters and that the group that puts that on, but also just the response from the community. Had a lot of people come out there. You know, we've got food trucks coming out. We've, you know, there's some music going to be out there Friday night. So we're trying to make it enjoyable for not only the people from out of town, but also people from the community that want to go out there and enjoy it.
0: Races will be going on Friday through Sunday at Vandalia Lake. 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Individuals are starting to pick up their packets to run for Vandalia City Council in the April 6, 2027 election. Tuesday began the period of time that individuals could begin circulating petitions, and then the actual filing period will be from November 16th through 23rd. City of Vandalia Clerk Carla Hune reports that both Shane Bowen and Lester Taylor have picked up a petition to potentially run for Ward 1 Alderman. Current Ward 1 Alderman Ken Hubler earlier announced that he will not seek another term. In Ward 2, Russ Stunkel has picked up a packet to potentially run for re-election. In Ward 3, Zachary Cole has picked up a packet to potentially run for the seat. The seat is currently held by Ward 3 Alderman Bob Bowen. In Ward 4, no one has yet picked up a petition or packet. The seat is currently held by Ward 4 Alderman Brett Brosman. News Center time is 6:35. 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
0: Fayette County Treasurer and Tax Collector Michelle Hagee would like to remind everyone that your last day to pay the first installment of real estate taxes without a penalty will be on Friday, August 28th. Again, your last day to pay the first installment of real estate taxes without a penalty will be this Friday, August 28th. The broad leaves and thick stalks of the corn crop can stand several feet high, and sometimes you have corn on both sides of the road that make it difficult to see other vehicles and intersections until it's too late. Another danger can be deer popping out of the high corn, causing another major hazard for area drivers. So don't guess. 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This message for safety on the roads brought to you by the Fayette County Farm Bureau. 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That's the Fayette County Farm Bureau, where it's all about farm, family, and food. Following a U.S. Supreme Court decision on Monday, Illinois politicians are urging residents to send any mail-in ballots to be cast in the midterms ahead of Election Day. The highest court temporarily allowed the Trump administration to maintain executive order placing restrictions on mail-in voting across the country, requiring the U.S. Postal Service to cross-reference Homeland Security lists of legal citizen eligible voters. Ed Yonka, a spokesman for Illinois ACLU, said the ruling was disappointing but would allow their own case to be ruled on to potentially block the executive order's rule based on its merits. Cook County Clerk Monica Gordon, alongside Yonka, other voting rights advocates, and local and state elected officials, urge voters to be aware and have a plan to vote.
4: You want to remove that uncertainty altogether? Use one of our secure ballot drop boxes.
0: Congressman Raja Krishnamurti reacted to the court's decision.
5: A federal district court has already found that Congress not give the USPS authority to decide which voters receive mail-in ballots.
0: While the district court did make that finding, the case was brought before the Supreme Court after, which is why the order is being temporarily allowed. Further rulings and decisions on federal involvement in the November elections are expected before Election Day on November 3rd. Illinois Department of Human or Public Health is confirming the first human case of West Nile virus in Illinois this year. The case involves a resident of Piatt County. Illinois Department of Public Health also has identified three other probable human cases of West Nile from northern Illinois. So far in 2026, the virus has been observed in 50 Illinois counties. Meta is reaching a nearly $17 billion settlement in a landmark trial around teen social media addiction. Illinois was among a group of states who sued the tech giant over allegations it designed social media platforms to engage children and get them addicted. They also claim Meta misled users about the safety of the apps. Under the settlement, Illinois will receive up to nearly $768 million. Illinois is regulating e-bikes. Governor J.B. Pritzker signed legislation that classifies e-bikes into categories based on speed. Under the measure, riders of e-bikes can reach 20 miles per hour. They must be at least 15 years old to ride. For bikes that reach 28 miles per hour, riders must be at least 16 years old. News Center time is 6:40. 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

0: Elephants on the Patio. It will be on Saturday at Charter's Patio in downtown Vandalia from 5 to 10 p.m. 5 to 6 p.m. will be Bubbles for the Kids. 6 to 7 p.m. will be an opportunity to meet your elected officials. The band South of 16 will perform from 7 to 10 p.m. There'll be food trucks and specialty sodas on hand throughout the night. First 300 people will receive a free voucher for a snow cone, and also the gun raffle will be drawn at 7 p.m. It's Elephants on the Patio, Saturday from 5 to 10 p.m. at Charter's Patio in downtown Vandalia. This ad paid for by the Fayette County Republican Central Committee. 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
2: Good morning, I'm Jeff Nelly on the Cromwell Ag Radio Network. American Farm Bureau Federation President Zippy Duvall commented last night on the presidential proclamation that was issued by President Trump allowing imports to increase by 300,000 metric tons of beef, more than 660 million pounds over a 90-day period, undermining the U.S. cattle sector recovery. Duvall wrote, "One of the few bright spots for U.S. agriculture now is the cattle sector just became dimmer because of the presidential proclamation. The timing of this is a gut punch to ranchers' bottom line. The claim of ensuring these added imports do not disrupt the orderly marketing commodities in the U.S. falls flat when ranchers are now selling their cattle into a market in sharp decline. It's not too late to reverse this decision, and we urge the president to consider the economic harm that this causes America's ranchers." Agriculture Secretary Brooke Rollins on Tuesday said the origin of that 300,000 metric ton quota of ground beef is still unknown. She said she's not privy to the conversations about which countries will be eligible for the out-of-quota ground beef deal. She said those conversations are still ongoing, and it's Ambassador Jamison Greer who will finalize exactly what it looks like. I'm Jeff Nally.
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0: 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Once again, that's funeral services for 64-year-old Dita M. Iman of Vernon. Funeral services for 91-year-old Dorothy Jean Schultz of Vandalia will be held at 11 o'clock Saturday at First United Methodist Church in Vandalia. Visitation will be from 9 until 11 on Saturday at the church, with burial to follow in Fairlawn Cemetery in Vandalia. Memorials may be made to First United Methodist Church or SAFE. Miller Funeral Home in Vandalia is in charge of arrangements. Online memories and condolences may be shared with the family at millerfh.net. Once again, that's funeral services for 91-year-old Dorothy Jean Schultz of Vandalia. Memorial service for 94-year-old Norma L.

0: Cunningham of Vandalia will be held at noon Saturday, September 12th at Holton File Funeral Home in Vandalia. Visitation will be from 10:30 to noon on Saturday, September 12th at the funeral home. Burial will follow in Fairlawn Cemetery in Vandalia. In lieu of flowers and gifts, memorials may be made to the Fuller Center for Housing of Fayette County. 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Once again, that's funeral services for 94-year-old Norma L. Cunningham of Vandalia. News Center time is 6:47. Obituary information brought to you in part this hour by Holton File Funeral Home.
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0: In sports, Vandalia Junior High Baseball off to its best start in several years, or maybe ever, as Vandals beat Salem Franklin Park 15-3 on Wednesday as they're off to a 7-0 start on the season. For Vandalia Junior High Baseball, they will play in the Greenville Tournament coming up this weekend. On Friday, they'll take on Mount Olive Litchfield. For the second time in 5 days, South Central gets an extra inning walk-off win, again defeating the Woodlawn Cardinals 4-3 on Wednesday night. For South Central, they are now 3-0 on the season. They start NTC play under the lights on Friday when they will take on Cowden-Herrick-Beecher City in a 7 p.m. game at Lions Field in Kinmundy. That's a look at news and sports during this 6:30 News Center. I'm Todd Stapleton. News Center time is 6:49. We'll check weather up next.
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0: For today, we'll see sunny skies with a high of 83. Tonight, mostly clear skies, a low 62. Sunny on Friday, the high 85. It is 63 degrees in downtown Vandalia. A carnival is open now through Sunday at Fayette County Fairgrounds in Brownstown. The carnival will be open Wednesday and Thursday from 5 to 9 p.m., Friday from 5 to 10, Saturday from 1 to 5, and then 6 to 10 on Saturday evening, and then on Sunday from 1 to 6. They have $25 and $30 armbands during their time. There will be two concession trailers open with corn dogs, shake-ups, funnel cakes, elephant ears, nachos, and more. There'll also be rides for all ages, 17 rides in total, including a 70-foot Ferris wheel. Again, that's a carnival going on at the Fayette County Fairgrounds in Brownstown now through Sunday.
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1: Mitch Anthony here with today's Daily Dose. Author Tom Morris, in his book True Success, A New Philosophy of Excellence, lays out simple strategies for turning dreams into success. One of those keys is, seek out those who know more than you. Morris tells of his father who left the family farm at 17 to work for an aircraft company. When asked what he wanted to do, he said, everything. He explained that his goal was to learn every job in the factory. He'd like to go to a department, learn its workings until the supervisor determined his work was as good as anyone else's. Then he would move to a different department and start over. The company agreed to Mr. Morris's unusual request, and by the time he was 20 years old, he had worked his way up to experimental design, where he made a great salary. How did he do it? First of all, he had a great desire to learn. Next, he asked hundreds of questions, and he studied the old-timers, the experts, and the sages. We all need good models to be successful. We need sages along the way to guide us and to teach us. As an old proverb states, when the student is ready, the teacher will appear. 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
2: 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Hi, I'm Todd Stapleton, and the Vandals will head on the road for the first time this season as they travel to Hillsboro to take on the Hilltoppers. 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
0: WKRV, Dan Michael at 7:04, 4 minutes past 7 o'clock. Occur weather, increasing clouds today with a high 83. Tonight, mostly clear, low 62, then sunny tomorrow, high 85. Right now, we've got sunshine to start. It is 63 in Vandalia, WKRV.
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2: 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It's time for your community calendar on WKRV and WPMB. It's brought to you by Durbin's Overhead Door. Coming up on Friday at Charter's Patio in downtown Vandalia, we'll be Lane Hosick from 11:30 to 1. 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U.S. Title Series and National Boat Racing Association will bring the nation nation's top drivers to Vandalia Lake throughout this weekend. 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

0: Classic Hits, 107.1 WKRV, Breakfast in America from Supertramp, 7:25 in the morning here on Thursday, and curb weather today, increasing clouds with a high 83 tonight, mostly clear, low 62, then sunny tomorrow, high 85. Right now we got sunshine at 64 in Vandalia, WKRV. Time to get on the telly to call up Dylan Deli, Delmar Mills at Heck Chevrolet Vandalia, and away we go. 1-618-283-0381. And we will be with delightful, delicious, sugar-free Delmar Mills of the Hills. Delmar the Thrill Mills will be with us right precisely exactly now.
1: Heck Chevrolet Vandalia.
0: Good morning, Delmar Mills at Heck Chevrolet Vandalia. How are you this nice, fine, brisky morning?
1: Good. How are you, buddy? How are you doing this morning?
0: I'm doing fine. And Delmar?
1: Good.
0: Delmar, did you know there is a company that sells mirrors that make people look 10 pounds thinner?
1: Really?
0: Overall, these mirrors have contributed to 54% of total sales for retailers that use them. So the retailers put the mirrors up. You try on your clothes and say, oh, look at me. I look skinny. I'll get that. And you get home and look in your mirror, and it's not true.
1: Yeah, and you're like, well, I don't know, man. I did eat a big dinner, and so.
0: My mom had a mirror like that, and it wasn't specially made. It just turned out it was a skinny mirror. And then you look at another mirror and say, oh, my God, I don't look like I thought I looked.
1: Maybe that's where they get the old smoke and mirrors thing.
0: Yeah.
1: You know, I mean, these retailers are tricky.
0: If you smoke, you'll get skinny.
1: Wow. I didn't know there was such thing as a mirror that did that. I saw the ones that kind of make your body, like, weird, you know, and stuff at the circus, but I never thought about this.
0: Yeah, it is possible, and they are doing it. So beware when you try on your clothes in a strange dressing room.
1: It kind of tells you a little bit, you know, because maybe this is all smoke and mirrors with a lot of this stuff that we see. And so we see something like online, like clothing and stuff like that. And we see other people wearing that, and we're like, oh, man, they look great. But maybe they don't, you know. Mm. Maybe it's just that these mirrors are tricking us, and then we go and we buy all this stuff, these clothes and stuff. But I can tell you, the one thing we don't have here is mirrors. So if you're looking for a great deal on a new Chevrolet, pre-owned automobile, there's no mirrors. We're just going to do it. We're going to give you a great deal.
0: And Delmar, you will never have to worry about somebody asking about the rear end of your car being fat or not.
1: Right. Does this car make my rear end look bigger? No, it does not. It does not do that. We got three new Traverses in yesterday, and something else we got in. So I think we've got 10 new Chevrolets in this week, so that's exciting. And we love whenever we just keep them coming. We've got accessories piled up back here in our accessory room, so of stuff that, you know, a lot of people don't realize, a lot of these new Chevrolets, when they come in, a lot of them do not have the accessories already on there. A lot of them are dealer-installed. So when they get here, after we do the pre-delivery inspection, there's a bit of a process to get everything done, the pre-delivery inspection done, that the guys have to do. And that's not just walking around the car. I mean, we do that when it comes off the semi. They have to be hooked up to the machines, and a lot of things are tested and stuff first, and then we put the accessories on. So these accessories, a lot of them, you know, with step bars, stuff like that, bed liners, you know, we put on bed toppers, mud flaps, you know, whatever you need. We've got we've got an accessory wall. So if you ever walk into our showroom, we've got an accessory wall of a lot of the new Chevrolet accessories that are available, which makes it nice. It's going to show you like some cutaways of steps and stuff like that for pickup trucks. It's going to show you the molded splash guards. It's going to show you the molded, floor liners and stuff like that that you can choose from, which is kind of cool. So it's kind of nice that you can actually see them in person before you order them. So these new Traverses we got in yesterday, we got the RSs, we've got LTs. We equipped them in a way that we think you're going to all like them. So that's exciting. Then those new tracks, we kind of did the same thing that those come in this week. We got a whole bunch of those to choose from. Remember the White Sands, we got the Apex Red, we've got the Summit White, we've got the Mosaic Blacks, we've got just a whole bunch of the Cacti Green. There's a whole bunch of different ones to choose from.
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0: Good morning, I'm Todd Stapleton with News Center 64 degrees. We'll have your full weather forecast coming up. Few arrests from yesterday and overnight in Fayette County. 20-year-old Parker Lewis of Vandalia was arrested on a pending charge of sex offender prohibited zone. Parker Lewis remains in the Fayette County Jail. 31-year-old Elizabeth St. Sin of Vandalia was arrested on an outstanding warrant from Effingham County. St. Sin was released. 37-year-old Curtis Hinna of Vandalia arrested on a pending charge of concealing or aiding a fugitive. Hinna was released. It will be mild today. We will see sunny skies today with a high of 83, then mostly clear skies for tonight with a low of 62. Meanwhile, the heat returning to the area beginning on Sunday, we'll see temperatures into the mid-90s next week, all the way until at least the middle of the week. Sunrise today was at 6:21 a.m. Sunset will be at 7:34 p.m. For the second year in a row, boat races will be at Vandalia Lake. National Boat Racing Association and the U.S. Title Series boat races will be at Vandalia Lake this weekend. Speaking on our podcast talking about Vandalia, Mayor Doug Knable says they returned for a second year. They'll add a little extra for this year, and they're hopeful to bring a big crowd of racers and folks from the community to head out.
1: Well, the exciting thing this year is we're actually part of their points system, right? So last year we were an add-on. We were the end of the season. So I think this year with it being part of their tour, I guess, for lack of a better term, maybe it will draw even more participants than we had last year. We were really pleased with last year. We're pleased not only with, you know, the boaters and that the group that puts that on, but also just the response from the community. Had a lot of people come out there. You know, we've got food trucks coming out. We've, you know, there's some music going to be out there Friday night. So we're trying to make it enjoyable for not only the people from out of town, but also people from the community that want to go out there and enjoy it.
0: 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Individuals are starting to pick up their packets to run for the Vandalia City Council in the April 6, 2027 election. Tuesday began the period of time that individuals could begin circulating petitions. Then the actual filing period will be from November 16th through 23rd. City of Vandalia Clerk Carla Hune reports that both Shane Bowen and Lester Taylor have picked up a petition to potentially run for Ward 1 Alderman. Current Ward 1 Alderman Ken Hubler earlier announced that he will not seek another term. In Ward 2, Russ Stunkel has picked up a packet to potentially run for re-election. In Ward 3, Zachary Cole has picked up a packet to potentially run for the seat. That seat currently held by Ward 3 Alderman Bob Bowen. In Ward 4, no one has picked up a petition as of yet. The seat is currently held by Ward 4 Alderman Brett Brosman. News Center Time, 7:35. 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
0: 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That's the Fayette County Farm Bureau, where it's all about farm, family, and food. The Fayette County Republican Central Committee will hold Elephants on the Patio. It will be on Saturday at Charter's Patio in downtown Vandalia from 5 to 10 p.m. 5 to 6 p.m. will be Bubbles for the Kids. 6 to 7 p.m. will be an opportunity to meet your elected officials. The band South of 16 will perform from 7 to 10 p.m. There'll be food trucks and specialty sodas on hand throughout the night. First 300 people will receive a free voucher for a snow cone. And also the gun raffle will be drawn at 7 p.m. It's Elephants on the Patio, Saturday from 5 to 10 p.m. at Charter's Patio in downtown Vandalia. This ad paid for by the Fayette County Republican Central Committee. Following a U.S. Supreme Court decision on Monday, Illinois politicians are urging residents to send any mail-in ballots to be cast in the midterm ahead of Election Day. The highest court temporarily allowed the Trump administration to maintain an executive order placing restrictions on mail-in voting across the country, requiring the U.S. Postal Service to cross-reference Homeland Security lists of legal citizen-eligible voters. Ed Yonka, who's a spokesman for the Illinois ACLU, said the ruling was disappointing but would allow their own case to be ruled on to potentially block the executive order's rule based on its merits. Cook County Clerk Monica Gordon, alongside Yonka, other voting rights advocates, and local and state elected officials, urge voters to be aware and have a plan to vote.
4: We want to remove that uncertainty altogether. Use one of our secure ballot drop boxes.
0: Congressman Raja Krishnamurti reacted to the court's decision.
5: A federal district court has already found that Congress not give the USPS authority to decide which voters receive mail-in ballots.
0: While the district court did make that finding, the case was brought before the Supreme Court after, which is why the order is being temporarily allowed. Further rulings and decisions on federal involvement in the November elections are expected before Election Day on November 3rd. Illinois Department of Public Health is confirming the first human case of West Nile virus in Illinois this year. The case involves a resident of Piatt County. Department of Public Health has also identified three other probable human cases of West Nile from northern Illinois. So far in 2026, the virus has been observed in 50 Illinois counties. Meta is reaching a nearly $17 billion settlement in a landmark trial around teen social media addiction. Illinois was among a group of states who sued the tech giant over allegations it designed its social media platforms to engage children and get them addicted. They also claim Meta misled users about the safety of the apps. Under the settlement, Illinois will receive up to $768 million. Illinois regulating e-bikes. Governor J.B. Pritzker signed legislation that classifies e-bikes into categories based on speed. Under the measure, riders of e-bikes that can reach 20 miles per hour must be at least 15 years old. For bikes that reach 28 miles per hour, the rider must be at least 16 years old. News Center Time 741. 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We'll check more news up next.
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5: I'm Jeff Nally on the Cromwell Ag Radio Network. The average retail diesel price at its highest point of the year, 16 cents away from the all-time high, was reached in 2022. That's according to Arlen Suderman, chief commodities economist for StoneX Group. Suderman puts the average national price of diesel at $5.65 a gallon. Along with inflation pressure on consumer goods across the board, the fuel surge could add to a long list of financial pressures faced by crop farmers and also on the trucking industry for nearly everything that is received from consumers from suppliers across the country. Growers in the Midwest are set to start revving up the farm machinery for the harvest of the corn and the soybean crop over the next several weeks. Suderman says these are the highest prices seen in the Midwest since May. Farmers who opted not to fill their tanks after the spring field work was complete this spring due to prices being too high likely will not be much happier with the cost that they face this fall, Suderman said in a note to clients yesterday. And in advance of next week's Farm Progress Show in Boone, Iowa, ag technology company Reservoir is teaming with farm equipment manufacturer John Deere, developing AI technologies for specialty crops through a $10 million three-year partnership. I'm Jeff Nally.
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0: 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Funeral services for 91-year-old Dorothy Jean Schultz of Vandalia will be held at 11 o'clock Saturday at First United Methodist Church in Vandalia. Visitation will be from 9 until 11 on Saturday at the church. Burial will be held at Fairlawn Cemetery in Vandalia. Memorials may be made to First United Methodist Church or SAFE. 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Once again, that's funeral services for 91-year-old Dorothy Jean Schultz of Vandalia. News Center time is 7:48. Obituary information brought to you in part this hour by Holton File Funeral Home.
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0: In sports, Vandalia Junior High Baseball off to potentially its best start ever as the Vandals defeated Salem Franklin Park 15-3 yesterday as they moved to 7-0 on the season, putting five runs on the scoreboard in the first and fourth innings with another five across in the second and third innings. The Vandals rolled to their sixth Mercy Rule win on the season. They've allowed just 11 runs in their seven games while scoring 102. They'll try to keep their hot streak going this weekend when they play in the Greenville tournament, with their first game coming on Friday against Mount Olive Litchfield. For the second time in 5 days, South Central earned an extra inning walk-off win as they again defeated Woodlawn 4-3 on Wednesday night. For South Central, they are now 3-0 on the season. They will start NTC play under the lights tomorrow night as they'll take on Cowden-Herrick Beecher City at 7 p.m. at Lions Field in Kinmundy. That's a look at news and sports during this 7:30 News Center. I'm Todd Stapleton. News Center time is 7:50. We'll check weather up next.
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0: For today, we'll see sunny skies with a high of 83. Tonight, mostly clear skies with a low of 62. For tomorrow, Friday, we'll see sunny skies with a high of 85. It is 66 degrees in downtown Vandalia.
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1: I'm Dale Michael. 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Increasing clouds today, high 83. Tonight, mostly clear, low 62, then sunny tomorrow, high 85. 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
7: 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Today, increasing clouds, high 83. Mostly clear tonight, low 62. Then tomorrow, sunny, high 85. 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
7: This is severe weather season. Severe thunderstorms and tornadoes can develop rapidly. At WKRV and WPME, we'll keep you informed when severe weather is a possibility. 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We'll bring you the latest forecasts from the National Weather Service and current radar reports. 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

0: 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So the top things that will make the average guy get into a fight in order. A friend cheated with his wife or girlfriend. Someone spilled a secret. Someone hurt a loved one. And someone talked trash about him.
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10: 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It's brought to you by Durbin's Overhead Door. 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U.S. Title Series and National Boat Racing Association will bring the nation's top drivers to Vandalia Lake throughout this weekend. 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

0: Jerry Rafferty, Baker Street. Smarty, so here's a real good reason to keep your middle finger to yourself during the commute, right? In recent years, there have been thousands of injuries and hundreds of people killed caused by road rage. It's a real thing.
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2: A carnival is open now through Sunday at Fayette County Fairgrounds in Brownstown. 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They have $25 and $30 armbands during their time. There will be two concession trailers open with corn dogs, shake-ups, funnel cakes, elephant ears, nachos, and more. There will also be rides for all ages, 17 rides in total, including a 70-foot Ferris wheel. 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It'll be a night of racing and a carnival this Friday night at Brownstown Bullring. It is Veterans Night this Friday night at Brownstown Bullring. Free general admission if you show proof of being a veteran. It'll be dirt car late models, UMP modifieds, B modifieds, factory stock, four cylinders, and sportsmen's. Also, a carnival setup that'll be open from 5 to 10 p.m. It is Veterans Night, racing, and a carnival this Friday night at Brownstown Bullring.
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1: 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Increasing clouds today, high 83. Tonight, mostly clear, low 62, then sunny tomorrow, high 85. 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

0: So Meatloaf, before y'all do anything for love and Ramblin' Man, the Allman Brothers, it's the Allman Brothers Bands at Fillmore East, added to UME's vinyl file series, available to order now exclusively via Udiscover Music. Originally released July 6, 1971. 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
6: 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Tonight, mostly clear, low 62, then sunny tomorrow, high 85. 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

0: Howard Jones, and things can only get better on a Thursday. It's Mackenzie Sad to hear about. Tim Curry passed away yesterday, best known for his role as Dr. Frankenfurter in 75's The Rocky Horror Picture Show. He was so good. Started his acting career in the West End production of the musical Hair in the late 60s. In Home Alone 2, so many things, obviously. Just an amazing actor, Tim Curry passing yesterday at the age of 80.
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6: 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It's brought to you by Durbin's Overhead Door. 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U.S. Title Series and National Boat Racing Association will bring the nation's top drivers to Vandalia Lake throughout this weekend. 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

0: Kansas with a point of no return on a Thursday. It's Mackenzie. Got a full moon happening on Friday. It's the Sturgeon moon, which is also going to bring a partial lunar eclipse, covering about 96% of the moon, creating an almost blood moon that will be visible across North America and parts of the southern hemisphere. And you do not need any special equipment, special glasses, nothing like that, to check it out.
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2: 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They have $25 and $30 armbands during their time. There will be two concession trailers open with corn dogs, shake-ups, funnel cakes, elephant ears, nachos, and more. There will also be rides for all ages, 17 rides in total, including a 70 foot Ferris wheel. 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
1: 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Today, increasing clouds, high 83. Mostly clear tonight, low 62. Then tomorrow, sunny, high 85. 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

0: Journey with Faithful Lee, also Mellencamp and Cheap Trick. I Want You to Want Me. This week back in 1980, Tom Petersen left Cheap Trick. He was burnt out, but he returns for their 88 Lap of Luxury album featuring their comeback song, The Flame. So he took 8 years off and still with him today. It's Mackenzie for a limited time. 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
7: 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Tonight, mostly clear, low 62, then sunny tomorrow, high 85. 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

0: 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It's Depeche Mode and Enjoy the Silence. 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
1: 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Increasing clouds today, high 83. Tonight, mostly clear, low 62, then sunny tomorrow, high 85. 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
9: 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Today, increasing clouds, high 83. Mostly clear tonight, low 62. Then tomorrow, sunny, high 85. 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
1: 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It's brought to you by Durbin's Overhead Door. Coming up on Friday at Charter's Patio in downtown Vandalia, we'll be Lane Hosick from 11:30 to 1. Then Friday evening, Lane Hosick from 6 to 9 p.m. Saturday, we'll be south of 16 from 7 to 10 p.m. That's at Charter's Patio. Vandalia Lake will host boat races coming up this weekend on Friday, Saturday, and Sunday. U.S. Title Series and National Boat Racing Association will bring the nation's top drivers to Vandalia Lake throughout this weekend. 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

0: Sisters with Two Princes. It's Mackenzie. Dolly Parton, as you know, passing away on Tuesday, 80 years old, passing after a brief battle with cancer. She was honored by the Coldstream Guards with a performance of 9 to 5 at Buckingham Palace. Check it out online.
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0: This is it. It's a noon hour on Thursday, and it's time for Classic Hits for Lunch at WKRB. I am your friendly neighborhood radio guy, Dan Michael, and my prime directive is to entertain you by playing the songs they don't want you to hear, the forbidden music of your youth. And we start things out today with Billy Thorpe, Children of the Sun. Classic Hits for Lunch on WKRB. And that is not Children of the Sun.
1: Okay.
0: It went back to track one, back to track 14.

I can't hear you. 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Yeah. 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I heard it then.

0: Classics for Lunch on WKRV with Lynyrd Skynyrd and Freebird live. And just ahead of that, we heard The Doors and Break On Through. Started out with Billy Thorpe and Children of the Sun. I'm Dan Michael. This is Classics for Lunch. We've got more of the songs they don't want you to hear coming up. Curve weather this afternoon, increasing clouds, high 83. Then mostly clear tonight, low 62. Sunny tomorrow, high 85. Right now, it's partly sunny and 81 in Vandalia at Classic Hits for Lunch on WKRV.
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1: It'll be a night of racing and a carnival this Friday night at Brownstown Bullring. It is Veterans Night this Friday night at Brownstown Bullring. Free general admission if you show proof of being a veteran. It'll be dirt car late models, UMP modifieds, B modifieds, factory stock, four cylinders, and sportsmen's. Also, a carnival setup that'll be open from 5 to 10 p.m. It is Veterans Night, racing, and a carnival this Friday night at Brownstown Bullring. It's time for your community calendar on WKRV and WPMB. It's brought to you by Durbin's Overhead Door. Coming up on Friday at Charter's Patio in downtown Vandalia, we'll be Lane Hosick from 11:30 to 1. Then Friday evening, Lane Hosick from 6 to 9 p.m. Saturday, we'll be south of 16 from 7 to 10 p.m. That's at Charter's Patio. Vandalia Lake will host boat races coming up this weekend on Friday, Saturday, and Sunday. U.S. Title Series and National Boat Racing Association will bring the nation's top drivers to Vandalia Lake throughout this weekend. 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

0: Classic Hits for Lunch on WKRV, rolling out of a set with Pink Floyd from The Wall and Hey You. Before that, Grateful Dead and U.S. Blues. We start things out with Jafria and Call to the Heart. I'm Dan Michael. This is Classic Hits for Lunch. We got more of the songs they don't want you to hear coming up. Curb weather this afternoon, increasing clouds, high 83, mostly clear tonight, low 62, then sunny tomorrow, high 85. Right now, partly sunny and 81 in Vandalia at Classic Hits for Lunch on WKRB.
1: A carnival is open now through Sunday at Fayette County Fairgrounds in Brownstown. The carnival will be open Wednesday and Thursday from 5 to 9 p.m., Friday from 5 to 10, Saturday from 1 to 5, and then 6 to 10 on Saturday evening, and then on Sunday from 1 to 6. They have $25 and $30 armbands during their time. There will be two concession trailers open with corn dogs, shake-ups, funnel cakes, elephant ears, nachos, and more. There will also be rides for all ages, 17 rides in total, including a 70-foot Ferris wheel. 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

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I'm Dale Michael. This is Classic Hits for Lunch. We've got time for one more. It's Kansas, Got to Rock On. Classic Hits for Lunch at WKRV.

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1: 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Increasing clouds today, high 83. Tonight, mostly clear, low 62, then sunny tomorrow, high 85. 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

0: Red Hot Chili Peppers, Under the Bridge, also the Doobies, and Don Henley with the Boys of Summer. Don Henley, one of many paying tribute to Dolly Parton, who died on Tuesday. Tropical storm Dolly has formed in the Atlantic just days after she passed away. Forecasters say the system's expected to be short-lived because of hostile environmental conditions that will prevent it from developing further. The name of the storm, nothing to do with her death. The names of storms come from a decades-old alphabetical list that is repeated, actually, every 6 years. It's Mackenzie. One drink can throw off your reaction time and your judgment on a motorcycle. If you hit the bottle, don't roll the throttle. Plan ahead for a safe and sober ride home. 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
9: 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Partly sunny this afternoon, high 83. Tonight, mostly clear, low 62. Sunny tomorrow, high 85. 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

0: The Motels was suddenly last summer. It was the summer of 1990. Stevie Ray Vaughan killed in a helicopter crash hit a man-made ski slope while trying to navigate through dense fog. Such a sad story. He just played a show at the Alpine Valley Music Theater with Clapton and others. He was informed that three seats were open on this helicopter. It turned out there was only one seat left. He requested it from his brother, who obliged. Stevie Ray Vaughan, just 35 when he died 36 years ago today.
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9: It's time for your community calendar on WKRV and WPMB. It's brought to you by Durbin's Overhead Door. Coming up on Friday at Charter's Patio in downtown Vandalia, we'll be Lane Hosick from 11:30 to 1. Then Friday evening, Lane Hosick from 6 to 9 p.m. Saturday, we'll be south of 16 from 7 to 10 p.m. That's at Charter's Patio. Vandalia Lake will host boat races coming up this weekend on Friday, Saturday, and Sunday. U.S. Title Series and National Boat Racing Association will bring the nation's top drivers to Vandalia Lake throughout this weekend. Durbin's Overhead Door offers many services, including new installation of garage doors for both residential and commercial. They also do repairs, spring replacement, and opener service. 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And that's a look at our community calendar. The Fayette County Republican Central Committee will hold Elephants on the Patio. It will be on Saturday at Charter's Patio in downtown Vandalia from 5 to 10 p.m. 5 to 6 p.m. will be Bubbles for the Kids. 6 to 7 p.m. will be an opportunity to meet your elected officials. The band South of 16 will perform from 7 to 10 p.m. There'll be food trucks and specialty sodas on hand throughout the night. First 300 people will receive a free voucher for a snow cone, and also the gun raffle will be drawn at 7 p.m. It's Elephants on the Patio, Saturday from 5 to 10 p.m. at Charter's Patio in downtown Vandalia. This ad paid for by the Fayette County Republican Central Committee.
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9: Fayette County Treasurer and Tax Collector Michelle Hagee would like to remind everyone that your last day to pay the first installment of real estate taxes without a penalty will be on Friday, August 28th. 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

0: one way or another. And Blondie, Deborah Harry wrote that one about a stalker who worked at this chemical plant. He drank heavily and harassed her relentlessly. This experience forced her actually to move out of Jersey. It's Mackenzie. I'm out. Have a great Thursday.
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2: 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They have $25 and $30 armbands during their time. There will be two concession trailers open with corn dogs, shake-ups, funnel cakes, elephant ears, nachos, and more. There'll also be rides for all ages, 17 rides in total, including a 70-foot Ferris wheel. Again, that's a carnival going on at the Fayette County Fairgrounds in Brownstown now through Sunday.
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2: 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It's on the road this Friday night for the Vandals. Hi, I'm Todd Stapleton, and the Vandals will head on the road for the first time this season as they travel to Hillsboro to take on the Hilltoppers. Game time is Friday night at 7 p.m. We'll have the game for you, starting with a pregame show about 30 minutes before the game on 107.1 FM, WKRV, available streaming at VandaliaRadio.com and on the Vandalia radio app. It's Vandals at the Hillsboro Hilltoppers this Friday night, 7 p.m. on WKRV.
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1: I'm Dan Weichel. 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Partly sunny this afternoon, high 83. Tonight, mostly clear, low 62. Then sunny tomorrow, high 85. 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

Manfred Mann and Blinded by the Light, and a familiar app seems to have been resurrected from the dead. A zombie app. I'll tell you about that in a few minutes. Right now, Chicago and Hard to Say I'm Sorry.

0: Pat Benatar with Invincible, and Twitter exists again. So a group brought back Twitter, the name with the Bluebird logo, and they claim that Elon Musk abandoned it when he changed X to Twitter. I think there's another group that's trying to bring back MySpace. Now, MySpace was the most brutal of the social medias because it had that top eight friend ranking. I wonder how many relationships were lost over the top eight. How many arch enemies were named? You know, how many people are telling the story of their arch enemy? We were friends once. I thought close friends. Then I didn't make his top eight rankings, and now he is my mortal enemy. Whether you get pulled over or get into a crash, drinking and driving will change your whole world. Drive sober or get pulled over, paid for by NHTSA.
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9: 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Partly sunny this afternoon, high 83. Tonight, mostly clear, low 62. Then sunny tomorrow, high 85. 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
0: Hey, it's Dan, and in a few minutes we'll hear a song from a band that's made some pretty big claims about being the first of something. I don't think I agree. I'll tell you about that in a few minutes. Right now, it's Blue Oyster Cult and Burning for You.

0: The Who, if you better, you bet. And are The Who the first heavy metal band? That was a claim that Pete Townsend made years ago, and Roger Daltrey said it just this year. I don't think I agree with that. I think they did some things that certainly influenced, especially early heavy metal, but I wouldn't call them the first heavy metal band. You know, I think of it almost like how the Wright brothers had the first successful airplane, which certainly influenced all airplanes since, but they didn't necessarily invent fighter jets, you know? That's where I stand on that.
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10: 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It's brought to you by Durbin's Overhead Door. 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

0: Bryan Adams in Please Forgive Me. And the movie Coyote vs. Acme is out in theaters this weekend. It's a movie that was completed 3 years ago, but was shelved by Warner Brothers as a tax write-off. They did not put out the movie, even though it was completed 3 years ago. So the assumption there would be, well, the movie must be terrible, right? But the early reviews, or I guess now just the reviews, are saying it's actually pretty good. 95% on Rotten Tomatoes. So that makes it even crazier. A good movie sat on a shelf for 3 years?
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1: 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Partly sunny this afternoon, high 83. Tonight, mostly clear, low 62. Sunny tomorrow, high 85. 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

Tommy Two-Tone with 867-5309. Dan here. And this next band may have some hurdles if they ever want to perform again live. I want to tell you about that in a few minutes. Right now, let's hear from Kiss and I Was Made for Loving You.

0: AC/DC and You Shook Me All Night Long. Gene Simmons of Kiss made some interesting comments recently. He said that if Kiss ever wants to perform again live, they'll need to get permission, because he said not only did they sell their music catalog, but they also sold the makeup and the name and everything. 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
11: 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Partly sunny this afternoon, high 83. Tonight, mostly clear, low 62. Then sunny tomorrow, high 85. 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
12: A carnival is open now through Sunday at Fayette County Fairgrounds in Brownstown. 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They have $25 and $30 armbands during their time. There will be 2 concession trailers open with corn dogs, shake-ups, funnel cakes, elephant ears, nachos, and more. There'll also be rides for all ages, 17 rides in total, including a 70-foot Ferris wheel. Again, that's a carnival going on at the Fayette County Fairgrounds in Brownstown now through Sunday.
11: This is severe weather season. Severe thunderstorms and tornadoes can develop rapidly. 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We'll bring you the latest forecasts from the National Weather Service and current radar reports. 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
0: Hey, it's Dan. Hope you're having a great Thursday so far. And right now we have Van Halen with Oh Pretty Woman.

0: Hall & Oates with Kiss on my list. And I know your secret. You're a daydreamer. I can say that to pretty much anybody. A study found that people spend 47% of their waking hours thinking about something other than what they're doing. Almost half the time. I can believe that because I zone out, especially when I'm driving. I've actually driven to work on accident before, getting in the car on a Sunday to go somewhere and like go on autopilot and end up at work. And then I sit there and I think to myself, can I expense report this? Put it on a timesheet or something?
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13: 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It's brought to you by Durbin's Overhead Door. 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And that's a look at our community calendar. It'll be a night of racing and a carnival this Friday night at Brownstown Bullring. It is Veterans Night this Friday night at Brownstown Bullring. Free general admission if you show proof of being a veteran. It'll be dirt car late models, UMP modifieds, B modifieds, factory stock, four cylinders, and sportsmen's. Also, a carnival setup that'll be open from 5 to 10 p.m. It is Veterans Night, racing, and a carnival this Friday night at Brownstown Bullring.
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1: 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Partly sunny this afternoon, high 83. Tonight, mostly clear, low 62. Then sunny tomorrow, high 85. 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

0: 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It does bring up the philosophical question, how many people need to be in a band for it to still be the same band? 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
9: 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Partly sunny this afternoon, high 83. Tonight, mostly clear, low 62. Sunny tomorrow, high 85. 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
10: Fayette County Treasurer and Tax Collector Michelle Hagee would like to remind everyone that your last day to pay the first installment of real estate taxes without a penalty will be on Friday, August 28th. 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
0: Dan here. I hope your Thursday's going well. We're almost at another weekend. Hang in there. Another day. Right now it's Madness with Our House.

0: Billy Joel, The Matter of Trust, and there are now ads in Apple Maps, their navigation app, and it looks like in suggestions and places nearby they'll have ads now, which, I mean, is not ideal, but it'd be really confusing if the ads were actually in the turn-by-turn navigation, and they were saying, like, right turn here for savings, and you're like, what? Wait, is this where I'm trying to go, or is this an ad? Siri? Hello?
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11: 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It's brought to you by Durbin's Overhead Door. Coming up on Friday at Charter's Patio in downtown Vandalia, we'll be Lane Hosick from 11:30 to 1. Then Friday evening, Lane Hosick from 6 to 9 p.m. Saturday, we'll be south of 16 from 7 to 10 p.m. That's at Charter's Patio. Vandalia Lake will host boat races coming up this weekend on Friday, Saturday, and Sunday. U.S. Title Series and National Boat Racing Association will bring the nation's top drivers to Vandalia Lake throughout this weekend. Durbin's Overhead Door offers many services, including new installation of garage doors for both residential and commercial. They also do repairs, spring replacement, and opener service. 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You can also check out the website, durbinsoverheaddoor.com. And that's a look at our community calendar. The Fayette County Republican Central Committee will hold Elephants on the Patio. It will be on Saturday at Charter's Patio in downtown Vandalia from 5 to 10 p.m. 5 to 6 p.m. will be Bubbles for the Kids. 6 to 7 p.m. will be an opportunity to meet your elected officials. The band South of 16 will perform from 7 to 10 p.m. There'll be food trucks and specialty sodas on hand throughout the night. First 300 people will receive a free voucher for a snow cone, and also the gun raffle will be drawn at 7 p.m. It's Elephants on the Patio, Saturday from 5 to 10 p.m. at Charter's Patio in downtown Vandalia. This ad paid for by the Fayette County Republican Central Committee.
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0: Eagles with Already Gone. And how do cave paintings stick around for so long? Well, there's researchers who believe that ancient Chinese cave paintings have lasted more than 2,000 years, partially because there's blood in the paint mix. Human blood, possibly from childbirth. Yikes. Other people are saying they're not sure if that claim is true, but I bet artists today are glad that's not how paint works. You know, some guy's working in his studio and he's like, oh man, I'm out of paint. Well, better go to the maternity ward.
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0: I'm Todd Stapleton with News Center. We will be mild throughout the day today. Sunny skies today, the high 83. Mostly clear skies for tonight with a low of 62. Meanwhile, the heat is returning to the area beginning on Sunday. We're going to see temperatures into the mid-90s next week, all the way until at least the middle of the week. Sunrise today was at 6:21 a.m. Sunset will be at 7:34 p.m. For the second year in a row, boat races will be at Vandalia Lake. The National Boat Racing Association and U.S. Title Series boat races will be at Vandalia Lake this weekend. Speaking on our podcast talking about Vandalia, Mayor Doug Knable says they returned for a second year and add a little extra for this year. They're hopeful to get a big crowd of racers and folks from the community to head out.
1: What's the exciting thing this year is that we're actually part of their points system, right? So last year we were an add-on. We were the end of the season. So I think this year with it being part of their tour, I guess, for lack of a better term, maybe it will draw even more participants than we had last year. We were really pleased with last year. We're pleased not only with, you know, the boaters and that the group that puts that on, but also just the response from the community. Had a lot of people come out there. You know, we've got food trucks coming out. We've, you know, there's some music going to be out there Friday night. So we're trying to make it enjoyable for not only the people from out of town, but also people from the community that want to go out there and enjoy it.
0: 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Individuals are starting to pick up their packets to run for Vandalia City Council in the April 6, 2027 election. Tuesday began the period of time that individuals could begin circulating petitions, and then the actual filing period will be November 16th through 23rd. City of Vandalia Clerk Carla Hune reports that both Shane Bowen and Lester Taylor have picked up a petition to potentially run for Ward 1 Alderman. Current Ward 1 Alderman Ken Hubler earlier announced that he will not seek another term. In Ward 2, Russ Stunkel has picked up a packet to potentially run for re-election. In Ward 3, Zachary Cole has picked up a packet to potentially run for the seat, currently held by Ward 3 Alderman Bob Bowen. In Ward 4, no one has yet picked up a petition, the seat currently held by Ward 4 Alderman Brett Brosman. Following a U.S. Supreme Court decision on Monday, Illinois politicians urging residents to send any mail-in ballots to be cast in the midterms ahead of Election Day. The highest court temporarily allowed the Trump administration to maintain an executive order placing restrictions on mail-in voting across the country, requiring the U.S. Postal Service to cross-reference Homeland Security lists of legal citizen eligible voters. Ed Yonka, the spokesperson for Illinois ACLU, said the ruling was disappointing but would allow their own case to be ruled on to potentially block the executive order's rule based on its merits. Cook County Clerk Monica Gordon, alongside Yonka, other voting rights advocates, and local and state elected officials urge voters to be aware and have a plan to vote.
2: We want to remove that uncertainty altogether. Use one of our secure ballot.
0: Congressman Raja Krishnamurti, who reacted to the court's decision.
3: A federal district court has already found that Congress not give the USPS authority to decide which voters receive.
0: While a district court did make that finding, the case was brought before the Supreme Court after, which is why the order is being temporarily allowed. Further rulings and decisions on federal involvement in the November elections are expected before Election Day on November 3rd. Illinois Department of Public Health is confirming the first human case of West Nile virus in Illinois this year. The case involves a resident of Piatt County. Department of Public Health also identified three other probable human cases of West Nile from northern Illinois. So far in 2026, the virus has been observed in 50 Illinois counties. Meta is reaching a nearly $17 billion settlement in a landmark trial around teen social media addiction. Illinois was among a group of states who sued the tech giant over allegations it designed its social media platforms to engage children and get them addicted. They also claimed that Meta misled users about the safety of the apps. Under the settlement, Illinois will receive up to $768 million. State of Illinois is regulating e-bikes. Governor J.B. Pritzker signed legislation that classifies e-bikes into categories based on speed. Under the measure, riders of e-bikes that can reach 20 miles per hour must be at least 15 years old. For bikes that reach 26 miles per hour, riders must be at least 16 years old. We'll check obituary information up next. 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The Fayette County Republican Central Committee will hold Elephants on the Patio. It will be on Saturday at Charter's Patio in downtown Vandalia from 5 to 10 p.m. 5 to 6 p.m. will be Bubbles for the Kids. 6 to 7 p.m. will be an opportunity to meet your elected officials. The band South of 16 will perform from 7 to 10 p.m. There'll be food trucks and specialty sodas on hand throughout the night. First 300 people will receive a free voucher for a snow cone, and also the gun raffle will be drawn at 7 p.m. It's Elephants on the Patio, Saturday from 5 to 10 p.m. at Charter's Patio in downtown Vandalia. This ad paid for by the Fayette County Republican Central Committee. Fayette County Treasurer and Tax Collector Michelle Hagee would like to remind everyone that your last day to pay the first installment of real estate taxes without a penalty will be on Friday, August 28th. Again, your last day to pay the first installment of real estate taxes without a penalty will be this Friday, August 28th. 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Once again, that's funeral services for 64-year-old Dita M. Iman of Vernon. Funeral services for 91-year-old Dorothy Jean Schultz of Vandalia will be held at 11 o'clock Saturday at First United Methodist Church in Vandalia. 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Memorials may be made to First United Methodist Church or SAFE. 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Once again, that's funeral services for 91-year-old Dorothy Jean Schultz of Vandalia. We'll check sports up next.
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0: In sports, Vandalia Junior High Baseball off to its best start in several years as the Vandals beat Salem Franklin Park 15-3 on Wednesday to get off to a 7-0 start on the season. They will try to keep their hot streak going this weekend when they play in the Greenville tournament with their first game coming on Friday against Mount Olive Litchfield. For the second time in 5 days, South Central High School Baseball earned an extra inning walk-off win as they defeated Woodlawn again 4-3 on Wednesday night. For South Central, they're now 3-0 on the season. They'll start NTC play on Friday under the lights when they host Cowden-Herrick Beecher City at Lions Field in Kenmundy. That's a look at news and sports. We'll check weather up next.
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0: A carnival is open now through Sunday at Fayette County Fairgrounds in Brownstown. The carnival will be open Wednesday and Thursday from 5 to 9 p.m., Friday from 5 to 10, Saturday from 1 to 5, and then 6 to 10 on Saturday evening, and then on Sunday from 1 to 6. They have $25 and $30 armbands during their time. There will be two concession trailers open with corn dogs, shake-ups, funnel cakes, elephant ears, nachos, and more. There will also be rides for all ages, 17 rides in total, including a 70-foot Ferris wheel. Again, that's a carnival going on at the Fayette County Fairgrounds in Brownstown now through Sunday. Looking for a fun family weekend? Head to Vandalia Lake August 28th through 30th for championship boat racing. 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Today we'll see sunny skies with a high of 83. Tonight mostly clear skies, a low 62. For tomorrow, Friday, sunny with a high of 85. It's time for your community calendar on WKRV and WPMB. It's brought to you by Durbin's Overhead Door. Coming up on Friday at Charter's Patio in downtown Vandalia, we'll be Lane Hosick from 11:30 to 1. Then Friday evening, Lane Hosick from 6 to 9 p.m. Saturday, we'll be south of 16 from 7 to 10 p.m. That's at Charter's Patio. Vandalia Lake will host boat races coming up this weekend on Friday, Saturday, and Sunday. U.S. Title Series and National Boat Racing Association will bring the nation's top drivers to Vandalia Lake throughout this weekend. 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

0: Jam with Black Betty. And a bunch of people chucked produce at each other this week for an hour. La Tomatina happened in Spain. That's the event where they have the overripe tomatoes that they throw at each other. Except an hour to me is overkill. I think that looks like it would be really, really fun for about 5 minutes. I mean, do you really need to have a full hour of getting pelted with tomatoes? I think after about 5 minutes of that, I'd say, wow, that was great. Where's the nearest shower?
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3: The Fayette County Republican Central Committee will hold Elephants on the Patio. It will be on Saturday at Charter's Patio in downtown Vandalia from 5 to 10 p.m. 5 to 6 p.m. will be Bubbles for the Kids. 6 to 7 p.m. will be an opportunity to meet your elected officials. The band South of 16 will perform from 7 to 10 p.m. There'll be food trucks and specialty sodas on hand throughout the night. First 300 people will receive a free voucher for a snow cone, and also the gun raffle will be drawn at 7 p.m. It's Elephants on the Patio, Saturday from 5 to 10 p.m. at Charter's Patio in downtown Vandalia. This ad paid for by the Fayette County Republican Central Committee. It's on the road this Friday night for the Vandals. Hi, I'm Todd Stapleton, and the Vandals will head on the road for the first time this season as they travel to Hillsboro to take on the Hilltoppers. Game time is Friday night at 7 p.m. We'll have the game for you, starting with a pregame show about 30 minutes before the game on 107.1 FM, WKRV, available streaming at VandaliaRadio.com and on the Vandalia radio app. It's Vandals at the Hillsboro Hilltoppers this Friday night, 7 p.m. on WKRV.
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1: 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For tonight, we'll see mostly clear skies with a low of 62. For tomorrow, Friday, sunny, the high 85. 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

0: Steve Winwood and roll with it. And General Mills announced they're removing artificial dyes from all their U.S. cereals, which I'm on board with, but they did something like this about a decade ago. They removed the artificial color from Trix, and then people complained nonstop that the colors weren't bright enough, so they put it back, which to me is insane, because the artificial colors don't add a single thing to flavor. If you were in a blind taste test, you wouldn't be eating it saying, oh, gross, it's not blue enough. No, it adds no flavor whatsoever, but last time people hated it, so we'll see if it takes now. Whether you get pulled over or get into a crash, drinking and driving will change your whole world. Drive sober or get pulled over, paid for by NHTSA.
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9: 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For tomorrow, Friday, sunny, the high 85. 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
0: Hey, it's Dan. And we know when some huge technology products are set to drop. I'll tell you about that in a few minutes. Right out to the Clash and Rock the Casbah.

0: Quiet Ride with Come On, Feel the Noise. And Apple has an event coming up September 9th where they're expected to unveil their new iPhones, including potentially a folding iPhone. It won't mean much for me, though, because I haven't paid off my current phone yet. I still have over a year of payments. That is kind of insane, too, that you have something this small but have a payment plan. I understand it for a house or a car, something that you spend time inside of. But my phone, you know, the small object I'm looking at right now in front of me on the desk, I have another 14 payments before that baby's all mine.
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11: 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It's brought to you by Durbin's Overhead Door. 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U.S. Title Series and National Boat Racing Association will bring the nation's top drivers to Vandalia Lake throughout this weekend. 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

0: Tom Petty with Learning to Fly. I've been watching a show with flying people, Heroes. That got fed to me on Netflix. That was the one where Hayden Panettiere was the cheerleader. And so I said, all right, fine, let's take a trip down Nostalgia Lane. And then I got hooked in on the show, and now I've been watching it for the last week or two. Which is not great, because from what I recall of that show, it went way downhill after season one, so I'm just setting myself up for disappointment. Also, I don't really have anybody to talk about it with. There's not a lot of people who have a burning desire to talk about a show that was a hit for a season in 2006.
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